It's Vibeo Sound Machine, more new music discovery on Indie 102.3 with the Cranberries and Tame Impala just after 6 o'clock. And I'm Jesse Witten taking over for this Tuesday night. I'll be here till 9. And we play a lot of new music, but we also remember where we came from. We know the music that got us here. And you can't tell the story of music in America without talking about Dolly Parton. And I'm always looking for an excuse to talk about Dolly. She's one of my all-time favorites. So we are celebrating her today for the last reason I would ever want to celebrate her. She's passed away at the age of 80, something I never thought would happen. And it's the damnedest thing when you want someone who's 40 years older than you to outlive you, but dang it if I didn't think she could do it. I thought her decency would preserve her somehow, but no, she has moved on to proper sainthood. And we shall pay some tribute for the rest of today. And if you're like me, you're already thinking about what Dana Myers has in store for tomorrow's covers at about 7:20 and then 8:20 for her rewind. She's going to go fully dedicated to Dolly Parton. You know it's going to be a good time. So keep on listening to Indie 102.3. We'll continue to share our Dolly memories. I've got kind of a doozy of me explaining to people what made Dolly Parton so incredible. I never thought I'd have to have that conversation, but I did have that conversation about 12 years ago. I'll tell you about it in a little bit. First, Here You Come Again on Indie 102.3. We love you, Dolly.

0: album number 4 from Muna. That's her song Dancing on the Wall, next to Fleet Foxes and Dolly Parton, as we continue to show love and gratitude for everything that Dolly Parton has given us over the years. Of course, the music. Oh, the music. She's one of the all-time greatest songwriters, but also the example she set. We don't have all that many incredible role models that everyone can point to and feel seen by, but also see a better version of ourselves in. And Dolly Parton was that person. She was the best of all of us. So we're going to have to be the best now. Let's all live by her example. Keep on listening to Indie 102.3. I'm going to play you some Echo and the Bunnymen, and then Jungle have a new album. And then I'm going to play you some more Dolly Parton favorites and talk about how she has been so inspirational to other musicians, even some based right here in Colorado. So stick around to Indie 102.3.
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2: 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And then on September 1st, they'll be back at Red Rocks. Are you with me? 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

In learning about this new record from Fontaines D.C., I've gone back and learned something about their previous releases. They say their albums have always questioned a sense of place, starting with Dublin, their hometown, Dublin, and then being away from Dublin, and then trying to find the romance somewhere else. And then on this record, they're asking the question, where do you escape to? It's a question of escape on that new song, Marianne. That's why it sounds so different. New music from Fontaines D.C. next to Fatboy Slim and the Barr Brothers on Indy 102.3. It's listener-supported music. And if you love the music, if you like the fact that we are hosted by humans who live right here in Colorado, and I think that's the thing. We are unmistakably human in good ways, maybe even some bad ways that I think are ultimately good. You know, I'm pro-human, down with the robots. Music needs to be spoken about by humans, to humans. You know, if a robot's listening, I'm not going to kick them out, but they're not going to take my job. I'm not in favor of that. Broken Social Scene is coming up next, thanks to listener support. 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

It's Interpol, new music on Indie 102.3, next to the 13th floor elevators and the Beths, just after 7 on your Tuesday night. And at 9 o'clock, Jason Thomas is coming back. He's got a full hour of brand new music discovery. It's a show called Here First. Happens every Tuesday night at 9 o'clock. Brand new music you might not even have known about. He's going to get you your ears on them before anywhere else. So kind of need to be here Tuesday nights. Make it an appointment. And I'm Jesse Witten. In the meantime, we're celebrating the life of Dolly Parton, who passed away at the age of 80 and left such a huge legacy in the way of her music, but also there is going to be a Dolly Parton museum. It's Dolly's Life of Many Colors that's opening this fall in Nashville, a 20,000 square foot exhibition about her life and career. And I can recommend this. Of course, I haven't been there yet. It's not open, but I have been to Dollywood. I've been to her amusement park, and in that amusement park, there is a play about Dolly Parton's life, and it is riveting. So I'm going to be there at the museum. In the meantime, before Life of Many Colors Museum is open, we have Coat of Many Colors, honoring Dolly Parton on Indie 102.3.

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0: 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Click on Local 303. You can also submit your own music there if you're a Colorado artist. 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It's all there. And I'm Jesse Witten. We're going to hang out till 9 o'clock tonight on this Tuesday, and then my buddy Jason's coming back. I'll tell you more about that in a little bit. But I've got some David Bowie queued up, Weezer, and I even have a request for Air, so stick around.
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from the Gold album. It's Weezer's Might As Well Be Strangers on 81.23 next to David Bowie. Had some Odessa there, too. And I'm Jesse Whitten on this Tuesday night. What a day. What a day. I'm thrilled to be here talking about all this great new music, but we also lost a legend today, a woman who led by example with everything she did, Dolly Parton, a person who chose not to be a billionaire. She could have been, but she gave ferociously to charity. She believed in children having access to books, all of us having access to medical resources, and of course her songwriting was a gift in and of itself. So we're going to get some more music from Dolly Parton on, and then we're going to play a track that was written in response to that song. It's coming up, but right now, a request for Air on Indy 102.3. If you've got a song you want to hear, you can always call the studio line. It's 844-INDY-1023.

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one of the best to ever do it. Dolly Parton on Indy 102.3. We were remembering this incredible songwriter, this incredible businesswoman, actress. I have to admit, I knew Dolly Parton as an actress before I knew her as a musician. I knew she wrote the song 9 to 5, but I thought that was just a fun little thing they let her do because she was an actress in my book. 9 to 5 and Best Little Whorehouse in Texas were two of my favorite movies growing up. Say what you will about 8-year-old me watching Best Little Whorehouse in Texas, but I loved it. And I knew it was a musical, but it wasn't. It was years later that I found out she had this incredible music career. She had her television show. She had this really complicated relationship with her co-star and mentor. And she's a class act all the way. Nothing but love to Dolly Parton and her family today. Playing you Jolene. And of course, I've got something coming up next in response to Jolene. Years ago, Colorado artist Esme Patterson, formerly of the band Paper Bird, she wrote this solo album called Woman to Woman, and it was all response songs to songs that were written about women. She wanted to give the women in the songs a voice. So here's a song from Jolene's perspective, who's not interested in your man. She doesn't want any part of that man. Why do you even like him? It's Esme Patterson's Never Chase a Man in response to Dolly Parton's Jolene on Indy 102.3.

0: It's been a good 15 years since we got a new record from Social Distortion, and they are not disappointing with this new one. It's called Born to Kill. That song is tonight. And they were asked why it took so long for them to get back into the studio to release this new music, and they had some very good answers. Basically, that some of their kids were going through some addiction issues. COVID happened. We all know that was exhausting. Cancer, health scares across the board, lots of stuff. And then they finally found a little bit of peace to get back in the studio. And they give us this gift. Social Distortion coming to Denver, of course, but it is extremely sold out. I hope they see that as a sign that we want more of them and we get another date. In the meantime, I played it next to The Head and the Heart and Last Dinner Party, also Gang of Four in that set. And I'm Jesse Witten on your Tuesday night. I played you Geese a little bit earlier today. How about I play you some Goose and I'll tell you about their many, many shows coming up in Colorado. It's Indy 1023.
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That's Nation of Language on 81.23 next to Tori Amos, who was just in town, and Goose starting that set, who is about to be in town. Their next couple shows are going to be at Red Rocks, and then they're going to leave, they're going to go to Utah, and they're going to come back, and they're going to play a show at the Mishawaka in Bellevue, Colorado, up north. If you've never been, it is worth the drive. It is a stunning show right by the Platte River. And then they're back at Red Rocks on September 1st and then Dillon Amphitheater. They are just hitting us up all over the place. Plenty of chances to see Goose live. But you heard it on Indie 102.3. And I'm Jesse Witten, about to leave and make some room for my friend Jason Thomas, who's going to be here with a new episode of Here First, playing nothing but new music for the next hour. But before I go, I have to urge you, if you're not a regular morning show listener, maybe listen in tomorrow. About 7:20 every morning, Dana plays a covers feature. She's going to do a special one in ode to Dolly Parton, who we just lost at the age of 80. She's going to do the same thing with a special feature at 8:20-ish. It's called The Morning Rewind, and she digs deep into music for this extended set. It is just... it's special. It's going to make your day. So join us tomorrow morning for that. In the meantime, stick around for this new song. This is Tao. Tao Nguyen, who you might know from Town to Get Down, Stay Down, but it's her solo project. Though that's really not correct in this case, because it's a collab that brought in the Toon Yards and the Linda Lindas. It's Sick of the Times. 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
2: Welcome to the show. It's new music, nothing but new music on Here First. My name is Jason Thomas. Yeah, an hour we set aside every week to play you just some of the newest, coolest stuff that has just come in. Queens of the Stone Age, they have announced a record for late October, and the title, well, it's the word perfect with an H at the end, so perfect. Okay, thanks, guys. Insignificant Other, the track from Queens of the Stone Age. This is Here First on Indy 1023.

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1: Yes, always searching far and wide for the best new music to play for you. That's a band that we've been playing for you quite a bit here in 2026. Get Down Services. They're from a little town in England called Minehead. And they have a new record called Massive Champion. There's more from the record for you. Lentils from Get Down Services. We heard Tricky right before that. Yes, the Tricky actually coming to town playing the Bluebird Theater on October 4th. We heard Out of Place featuring Marta, and Queens of the Stone Age began the show with Insignificant Other. Okay, Erykah Badu and The Alchemist, they have a record coming out together. And when they announced this, like a couple of weeks ago, they said, sorry, we don't have an album title yet. So we just put TBA in the album title section here. Witch Doctor from Erykah Badu and The Alchemist. This is here first on Indie 1023.
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0: Wild Pink from the brand new record. It's called Still Coming Down. And I don't know, we played, I think, 4 songs from that record for you on this show. So many great tracks to choose from. And Wild Pink, lots of shows coming up here in Colorado. That's how these artists make a lot of their money, going on the road. So we're going to tell you when they're coming to town so they can continue to be bands and exist, right? Wild Pink, Fort Collins, October 8th at the Armory. Colorado Springs, October 9th at Lulu's, and here in Denver at Lost Lake on Saturday night, October 10th, Box Store. Yeah, we just heard from Wild Pink. Ceremony before that, they're coming to town. Everyone's coming to town in the fall, October 22nd at Marquee Theater Madness. We heard from Ceremony and Erykah Badu and The Alchemist in the set as well with Witch Doctor. Okay, lots to get to on the show tonight. I'm going to try and keep it as quick as I can. So I'll tell you, we'll be right back in just a few seconds with more brand new music. This is Here First.
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0: That's Blondshell. More from the record Violins coming out on September 25th. We heard Fur Elise and the band Ebb right before that, E-B-B-B. If you want to look them up, they are out of London. And in the press release that came along with that record, they have some quotes here from publications, Rolling Stone UK, Clash. I like these sometimes. This is from NME. This trio are a truly thrilling, game-changing force in UK indie. Yeah. Straight from NME right there. Come Alive is what we heard from Ebb and Julia Holter in the set with Fantasy. Okay, back to the brand new music after this very short break. This is Here First here on Indie 1023. Your old gas guzzler can be recycled into clean fuel for the music you love when you donate it to Indie 1023. 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

a track from James Ellis Ford, who's also a part of Simian Mobile Disco. Was a part. They've been on hiatus since 2018. It's been a while. But James Ellis Ford has a new record out. We heard the Ever After, name of that track. And Tyler Ballgame began the set with Live It Down. Gang of Youths right now out of Australia. Bit of a different sound for the band on this brand new track. Here is Things Take Time. This is here first on Indie 102.3.

That's Kurt Vile, the new record. It came out, late spring? So yeah, still a new record. Wanted to play more from that one. Zoom 97 from Kurt Vile. And a wild track before that from No Joy. It's called Barking at the Sun. And Danielle Ponder in the set as well, Sun and Moon. Okay, we'll do it again next week. We'll play an hour of nothing but some of the newest, coolest stuff that has just come in. This is Here First. I'm Jason Thomas. Want to say thank you for checking out the show tonight. One more track to get to. Our friends at Polyvinyl are putting out this record in mid-October. This is from the band Dummy. Here is Full Spectrum Dominance. And yeah, we'll talk to you next week.

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1: Just what is it that you want to do?
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0: boy needs therapy.
1: I'm psychosomatic.
0: And that boy needs therapy.
1: You're psychosomatic.
0: That boy needs therapy.
1: Lie down on the couch.
2: What does that mean?
1: You're a nut. You're crazy in the coconut.
2: What does that mean?
0: That boy needs therapy.
2: I'm gonna kill you.
0: That boy needs therapy.
2: Granny Gazoo, let's have a chew. I wanna count three.
0: That boy needs therapy.
3: He was white as a sheep.
4: And he also made false teeth.
0: That boy needs therapy.
1: You're psychosomatic.
0: That boy needs therapy.
2: Lie down on the couch. What does that mean?
1: You're a nut. You're crazy in the coconut.
2: What does that mean?
0: That boy needs therapy.
2: I'm gonna kill you.
0: That boy needs therapy.
2: Granny Gazoo, let's have a chew. I wanna count three.
0: That boy needs therapy.
3: He was white as a sheep.
4: And he also made false teeth.

0: avalanche is above, business continues below.
1: Did I ever tell you the story about
2: cowboys
3: and big midgets
4: and Indians
5: and what frontier psychiatrist?
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0: That boy needs therapy.
1: Psychosomatic.
0: That boy needs therapy.
1: You're psychosomatic.
0: That boy needs therapy.
2: Lie down on the couch.
3: What does that mean?
2: You're a nut. You're crazy in the coconut.
3: What does that mean?
0: That boy needs therapy.
3: I'm gonna kill you.
0: That boy needs therapy.
3: Granny Gazoo, let's have a cheese. I wanna count three.
0: That boy needs therapy.
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That is new by Greg Freeman. It is called Indu. You're discovering it here on Listener Supported, Indy 1023. Concrete Blonde before that. Joey, we're not crying anymore. We are, but not because of you. And Camp at the top of the hour. Good morning. It is Dana. It is our first full day without having Dolly in our universe. I'm joking up just saying that. We will finish. I know we spent a lot of yesterday tributing Dolly and sharing our thoughts on Dolly. We'll finish our tribute this morning with a lot of really fun stuff. I mean, she would not want us left crying and heartbroken. She would want us to be smiling and happy. So we will let Dolly make us happy this morning. We've also got Winning Wednesday on tap, so you've got tickets to win as well. We'll do all the usual fun stuff, under the covers, morning rewind, everything. And we're gonna come out of this as strong and as ready for the future as we possibly can, okay? Feel free to say hi. Let me know how you're doing. Share your feelings with me right now. You can email Dana at indy1023.org. You can find me on social media always at

0: It is the morning show on listener-supported Indy 102.3, also in Vail at 88.5 FM. That is Charlie Crockett, his latest, The Hallelujah Trail. Tegan and Sarah with Closer before that, and we started off that set of music with Get Down Services off The Radiator. Their new album, Massive Champion, is out now. It is Dana, and on this Wednesday, we've got pretty agreeable weather. Highs today in the mid to upper 80s, probably the coolest day of the week, but still pretty warm. Decent chance of showers and thunderstorms this afternoon and evening. Tomorrow will warm up a tiny bit, upper 80s to around 90, and then Friday it'll be more like low to mid 90s for weather then.
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0: It is Wednesday, which means it is Winning Wednesday here on Indy 102.3. I will let you know what's up for grabs in just a few. 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

0: Colorado built artist Sarah Cahoon, now existing in Seattle, but this is where she came from. The name of the song is Say Something on Indy 102.3. J. Jerome 87 before that, The Cult and Goose at the top of the set. It is Dana Myers on the Indy 102.3 Morning Show. It is Wednesday. It is Winning Wednesday. And yeah, there's a lot going on, but we will do our ticket giveaway that we always do on Wednesday. And in this case, it'll be tickets to see LP. She's going on her All Is Not Lost tour and making a stop at the Paramount Theater in Denver on Wednesday, September 9th. That is 2 weeks from tonight. So clear your calendar in advance because I know you're going to win. We will do our first giveaway of Winning Wednesday sometime during the morning show here on Indy 102.3.
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0: 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Perhaps you saw this band last week. If you were at Fiddler's Green to see Portugal the Man and Muse, you saw these guys too. The Temper Trap, Sweet Disposition on the Indy 102.3 Morning Show. Sweet.

Blonde Shell Hart has to work so hard on the Indy 102.3 Morning Show. The Cure, The Temper Trap. Before that, it is Dana looking for highs in the mid to upper 80s today. Decent chance of a shower or thunderstorm in the PM. Under the covers coming at 7:20. Of course, we will pay tribute to Dolly, but let's do some Dolly right now. And I think this is appropriate for what we're looking at as we look towards the skies this morning. This is off what was already her 18th album in 1977, Light of a Clear Blue Morning by Dolly Parton on Indy 102.3.

Greenwood Village, Denver at 102.3, KEPC Colorado Springs at 89.7, KBQI Vail at 88.5, KNDH Carbondale at 96.7. 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

Thundercat with some help from ASAP Rocky and funny friends. Perhaps you have a few of those. Maybe I'm one of them. Susie and the Banshees before that, Sam Fender in there, and we started the set with Dolly Parton and Light of a Clear Blue Morning off her 1977 album New Harvest First Gathering, which she released on Valentine's Day in 1977. It was her first album after she and Porter Wagoner were no longer partners together, and it signaled a new direction for her, a new kind of pop-based direction that carried her through years to come. It is Dana, nothing happening on the highways right now. Nothing in your way. So you can move forward with your day, and we can move forward with Under the Covers at about 7:20. Yes, I think you know who Under the Covers will be celebrating. So we will get to that. This is new from U2. It is called Street of Dreams. Good morning.

0: and wine in your ocean on the Indie 102.3 Morning Show. Bridget calls me Baby, the XX, and you too. A new one from them before that. It is Dana. It's going to be nice today. Dolly would love it that way. Highs in the mid to upper 80s. Slight chance of a shower or thunderstorm, but otherwise mostly sunny. And it is well past 7:20. Time for Under the Covers, which I keep delaying because I keep finding more covers I want to do. We're going to get into covers of Dolly and covers by Dolly. We're going to have a lot of tears and a lot of laughs. Hold on. 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
0: All right, getting right into it. Let's start off with some covers of Dolly Parton songs. And this came from a compilation that came out in 2003 called Just Because I'm a Woman, Songs of Dolly Parton. This is Sinead O'Connor covering Dolly's Dagger Through the Heart. So we go under the covers on Indy 102.3.

0: I'm not crying, you're crying. We're all crying. I've never had so much trouble turning on the mic. It is the morning show on Indie 1023. It is Dana Myers under the covers paying tribute to the great Dolly Parton with covers of her and by her. We started with Sinead O'Connor covering Dagger Through the Heart off a compilation that came out in 2003 called Just Because I'm a Woman, Songs of Dolly Parton. Melissa Etheridge is on there. Alison Krauss is on there. A lot of great names on there. We went to Miley Cyrus next, who is Dolly's goddaughter, singing one of the best renditions of Jolene ever. Say what you will about Miley, but she learned from and paid respect to her godmother all the time. And does in every version, every time she did Jolene, brought as much. I have to tell you, nobody did Jolene better than Miley, other than Dolly herself. So I know we all love the White Stripes cover. Anyway, then after that, I got a message from my listener, D, and she said, the last celebrity I cried for was Johnny Cash, but this one hurts more than I ever thought a celebrity death would. So seemed like a good time to drag out Johnny Cash covering Dolly's song, I'm a Drifter, from his album, Unearthed. Then we went into a set of Dolly covering other people. Dolly covering the Collective Soul song Shine. That was requested yesterday by my listener Sarah on Instagram. I thought I'd drag that out. Then yes, Dolly covered Stairway to Heaven on an album that came out back in 2002 called Halos and Horns. I think that's our favorite version, isn't it? And then I powerfully ended with Dolly off her 2023 album Rockstar, covering Don't Let the Sun Go Down on Me with Elton John. We go under the covers every weekday morning at 7:20. We will do more Dolly tribute for the Morning Rewind at 8:20. 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

0: That is new by Wishy. The name of the song is Lovesick. Last time they were in Colorado, I believe it was when they were opening for Mama at the Marquee. They're coming back to the Marquee to do their own show on December 1st. That'll be a good show. And on October 1st at the Bluebird Theater, we'll be seeing the artist you heard before, Wishy, Devin Gilfillian. Black Dog Rabbit Hole was the song you just heard from him off his new album, Time Will Tell. It is the morning show on Indy 102.3. It is Dana Myers. We have something happening on the highways for me to tell you about. I-25 southbound in the North Glen area between 104th and Thornton Parkway. Two right lanes blocked there due to an oopsie-doo. Don't be mad at them. They didn't do it on purpose. Coming up at 8:20 for the Morning Rewind, we will do another Dolly tribute, but I promise this one will be a lot more smiles and a lot less tears, because that's how Dolly would want it. And more indie music next. Hold on.
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It's the morning show on Indie 1023. I am Dana Myers. That is Fat Dog. Do you know what a fat dog is? It's a happy dog. Fat Dog with Cancel Me, I'm Tired. The name of the album is Cancel Me, I'm Tired. Outkast before that with Miss Jackson and King Tuff at the top of the set with Twisted on a Train off of his Moo album. It is Dana, and apparently the incident I told you about on I-25 southbound wanted some company. I already told you that I-25 southbound in the North Glen area has two right lanes closed due to an oopsie-doo after 104th Avenue. Well, now we have another situation on I-70. I-70 said, hold my beer. I-70 westbound at York Street, two center lanes are closed due to an oopsie-doo. Pick left, pick right, I don't know. Coming up for the morning rewind at 8:20, we are going to, it's probably going to be a couple minutes late, we're going to tribute Dolly again. I promise. Less tears and more smiles as we do a Dolly tribute with the morning rewind at 8:20. This is new from John Glacier. That is her name. Name of the song is Bond Girl. New music you're discovering here on Colorado's Indie 1023.

0: That new Mitski album's been out for a while. We're not tired of it, are we? That is Mitski with If I Leave. Pavement before that, and John Glazier at the top with Bond Girl. That is a new one for you on Indy 102.3. 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Dolly may be gone, but her sunshiny spirit lives with us. Looking for highs today in the mid to upper 80s with a slight chance, a fair chance of a shower or thunderstorm in the afternoon or evening. And we'll warm up slowly as we approach the weekend with highs around 90 tomorrow and then into the 90s on the weekend. It is past 8:20, time for the morning rewind where we go back and listen to some stuff from back in the day. Saint Dolly, as we are now calling her, did a lot of fun collaborations. We're going to get into some of those next. 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
0: Okay, nobody loved working with people more than Dolly, and nobody loved being worked with more than Dolly Parton. So there's a lot of collaborations out there with Dolly Parton and other people, and so we're going to get into some of those. Probably her most famous song is a collaboration that was written by the Bee Gees. I will play that song second. It'll be in about 3.5 minutes. First, this is a powerhouse supergroup that put out two albums, one in the 80s, one in the 90s. Dolly Parton, Linda Ronstadt, and Emmylou Harris got together and made a couple of albums called Trio. And this is a song I'm going to play from the original Trio album, inspired by a conversation that I had with Sean Lucero yesterday, where she said that she loved this song because all women are wildflowers. And it is true. Dolly and Linda and Emmylou with Wildflowers, kicking off the Morning Rewind devoted to Dolly and her collaborations on 81023.

0: the girls that fight for equal pay, equal rights. Now, some of us are pit bulls, too. We appreciate the things you do. Thanks again for shining a light on the women that work from 9 to 5.
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2: 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Powerful women on the Indy 102.3 Morning Show. Before that, Kenny and Dolly with Islands in the Stream, which, yes, the Bee Gees wrote. That's why it is such an earworm. But it was, and when you watch the video for that, you can see what a crush Kenny has on Dolly. And Dolly's just like, nope, we're friends. And at the top of the set, Dolly Parton, Linda Ronstadt, and Amy Lou Harris with Wildflowers. And I love the first verse of that song. The hills were alive with wildflowers, and I was as wild, even wilder than they. For at least I could run. They just died in the sun, and I refused to just wither in place. Just a wild mountain rose needing freedom to grow. So I ran, fearing not where I'd go. When a flower grows wild, it can always survive. Wildflowers don't care where they grow. So you should be a wildflower too. Dolly would want that. So there you go. A whole bunch of Dolly collabs for the Morning Rewind. We do the Morning Rewind every weekday. Hold on. I'm not done yet. But yeah, we do the Morning Rewind every weekday morning at about 8:20. And you know, we do this for even longer on Sunday mornings. Sunday mornings from 8 to 10, 2 hours of it called the Sunday Rewind. Okay, I'm going to end with one more Dolly collaboration for now. You know that Dolly loved to play with the Muppets a lot. And I know our indie insiders are dying to hear Dolly and the Muppets. But the problem is they never actually released any music together. But you know who Dolly did release some music with just last year? The Wiggles. It is the Wiggles and Dolly doing Friends. Closing out the Morning Rewind on Indie 102.3. We miss you, Dolly.

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That is Jack White with Dollar Bill off the album Frozen Charlotte that he just released last month. Some classic R.E.M. in there. Colorado music by M'Lady. Name of the song is Not Your Girlfriend. And at the top of the set, Dolly and the Wiggles with Friends. And Colorado music and M'Lady is what you are going to experience at our next local 303 meetup. You know we do it once a month. We get together on a Monday night at one of your favorite local music venues. We celebrate the Colorado music scene. It's going to happen again on Monday the 31st at Bar 404. M'Lady will perform live for you. 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It is Wednesday. It is Winning Wednesday. We do have a ticket giveaway today. LP is coming to the Paramount Theater in just a couple of weeks. We've got tickets for that. I will do that giveaway in just a few minutes. Yes, there will be some more Dolly before the morning show is over. This is Phoebe Bridgers off her Lost Weekend album, Lost Boys, on Indy 102.3. Good morning. I'm proud of you. Dolly is proud. You know she would always be proud of you. We're going to be okay, even without her.

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you know, when we first started hearing stuff from this new Strokes album and we heard the auto-tune on Julian Casablancas' voice, we were all like, but we've come to like it. It works out. Some people know how to use auto-tune well. T-Pain is another one. I never thought I'd talk about Julian Casablancas and T-Pain in the same sentence. That is The Strokes off their new Reality Awaits album and Lonely in the Future. Blondie before that. Father John Misty in there. We started with Phoebe Bridgers, Lost Boys. It is the morning show on Indy 102.3, which you can also hear in Glenwood Springs at 107.7 FM, if you ever go out there. And it is Wednesday. It is Winning Wednesday. Yes, we do have tickets for you on this Winning Wednesday. LP is playing the Paramount Theater in Denver on September 9th. If you'd like to go, giving away tickets right now. You have half an hour. You have until, let's say, 9:40 to call our studio line and get in the running. 844-463-4310. That's 844-INDY-1023 to get in the running for this first pair of tickets of Winning Wednesday to see LP at the Paramount Theater September 9th. And I do have a very, very exclusive cover of a Dolly Parton song by one of your favorite local bands that will be performing an Indy 1023 show pretty soon, at which they'll probably play that Dolly cover. We'll get to that. But first, let me play you the artist we're giving away tickets for right now. It is LP with Lost on You on the Indy 1023 Morning Show. Good morning.

0: That is a brand new cover of Dolly Parton's 9 to 5 as performed by Colorado's Cheap Perfume. And if you're looking for that somewhere, you're not going to find it. They gave it to me as soon as they got out of the studio. They have not released it yet, but it has been a crowd favorite. They've been playing it at all their live shows. So perhaps you will hear it when they perform at HQ on October 2nd. Indy 102.3's The Punk Yard presents Cheap Perfume along with Spells and The Nervous at HQ. And the special thing about this show is that it will be a celebration of the 10th anniversary of Cheap Perfume's debut album, Nailed It, which came out a decade ago. And they're going to go ahead and do that whole album. They haven't done this stuff in a long, long time. So it'll be a fun show. And like I said, I bet they'll drag out 9 to 5 at some point before they're done. Before that, you heard Cheap Trick with Surrender, something from the new Death Cab for Cutie album called Stone Over Water. And at the top of the set, LP with Lost on You off the Lost on You album. LP coming to the Paramount Theater in Denver September 9th. We are giving away those tickets right now for Winning Wednesday. It's our first giveaway of the day, and you have until about 9:40 to call our studio line and get in the running for these tickets to see LP at the Paramount. 844-463-4310 is the number you're calling. That is 844-INDY-1023. If you want to see LP at the Paramount Theater. All right, music, more music in a second. Hold on.
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0: Thank you for hanging out with me for the morning show here on Indy 102.3. It is Dana Myers, Brandi Carlile coming to Red Rocks for another string of shows as she does every year. September 11th, 12th, and 13th, Brandi Carlile will be at Red Rocks. 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And if you were wondering who was opening for Brandi Carlile on these three dates, it is this man, Stephen Wilson Jr. This is a new song of his with Miranda Lambert, Hardwired on the Indy 102.3 Morning Show.

0: The incredibly talented Womack sisters, granddaughters of the great Sam Cooke, daughters of Womack and Womack, and nieces of their Uncle Bob, Bobby Womack, chauffeur from the Womack sisters off their self-titled debut album, Vance Joy before that, Air, and Stephen Wilson Jr. at the top of the set with Hardwired. Again, he will be opening for Brandi Carlile for her three dates next month at Red Rocks. It is Dana. It is the morning show. Congratulations to my winners of tickets to see LP at the Paramount Theater September 9th. That is what we're giving away today for winning Wednesday. Your next chance to win those tickets comes along in the midday show with Sean Lucero filling in for Alicia Sweeney today. So stick around. You will have more chances to win those. And meanwhile, I am not done with you. The Indy 102.3 show and more music continues in a second. Hold on.
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0: 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Hello to those of you listening to us in Carbondale at 96.7 FM. Before we are done with the hour, we're going to have some more hope, some more love, some more tears and smiles. But in the meantime, it is Parachute from Hayley Williams.

Alabama Shakes with a new song called I Feel Hope Coming. And boy, do we need vibes like that these days. I should play that song over and over and over, if it helps. Arrested Development with People Every Day and Haley Williams at the top. It is Dana. You know, I often talk to people about some of the big losses we've had as humanity. One of them is Mr. Rogers. I always talk about how Mr. Rogers was the human embodiment of empathy. And when he died, I think a lot of people missed out on a lot of childhood lessons on empathy, and that empathy is valuable and that empathy is important. And I was trying to think of what Dolly Parton represents. And she represents a lot of things. She represents unabashedly and unapologetically being whoever you are. She represents being as big and flamboyant as you want. She embodies having fun all the time. She was once asked if there were any mistakes that she regretted or what her biggest mistake was. And she said, I didn't make any mistakes. Everything I did for the reasons I needed to. And everything that happened are things I learned from and grew from. I'm paraphrasing here. But that's an incredible way to live, and that's an incredible way that we should all live. Let me talk about some more things. For instance, she was doing an interview with Larry King. You might have seen this going around on Instagram, where she was talking about how she believes that because everyone is a child of God, that everyone is special, and everyone should be allowed to live the way they want to live. They will live as who they are. And Larry King asked her if she ever got any blowback from religious groups for supporting the gay community and lesbians and trans people. And she said, of course I get lots of blowback from them, but it doesn't matter to me because it's not our job to judge people. That is God's job. And she said, I am too busy to be doing God's work. I'm doing my own work. It is up to God to judge people. So she always stuck up for trans people and for gay people. She was once asked by somebody, do you ever wish you were born a boy? And she said, oh no, I am way too prissy to be a boy. If I was born a boy, I'd be a drag queen. She said this a long time ago. She's been supporting people being whoever they are for a long, long, long time. And she will always, always tell you, even from the great beyond, that you need to be proud of who you are. And you do need to live as the happiest version of yourself. And that it'll be okay. And look how she turned out. She, when she was a little girl, she and her mother were walking through the town when they went to the big city. And Dolly saw somebody who she assumed, or, you know, people would say was probably a streetwalker, a woman, a prostitute who just dressed really flamboyantly, like just tons of makeup and flashy clothing and everything and a big giant wig. And Dolly was like, who is that? That she looks amazing. And her mom said, oh, that woman is trash. So Dolly's like, okay, well, I want to grow up to look like trash. So that's why Dolly went with all the makeup. That's why she went with the big wig. She talked about how she would take burnt matches and use the black from the burnt matches as eyeliner. And she said, decided from an early childhood moment that she was going to live as big and as loudly and as largely as she wanted. And I hope she has taught you a lot about confidence and about living as who you are, being happy, laughing all the time, not worrying about the haters. It's a lesson we all need. So I am not the only one who tells you all the time that you are amazing, that you should be proud of yourself, and that everything will be okay. And I want to leave you with a message from Dolly and a message from myself. I will always love you. Sean Lucero up next. Have a great Wednesday.

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Hey, that's the Anamaros with La Camita, and that is a cover song. If you didn't know, the original band that did that, they're called Traffic Sound. They're just like a psych rock band from Peru from back in the late 60s, early 70s. So make sure you pay tribute to the OGs by going back and searching out their version. It's really good, too. Hey, I'm Sean Lucetto. It's good to be hanging out with you on this Wednesday. Looking back, played some old school psych rock from Count Five, Psychotic Reaction. And Kurt Vile to kick off our time together with Chance to Bleed. I bet that's going to be on his set list when he rolls around in November. The band opening up for Kurt Vile on this tour is absolutely fantastic. They're hot. They're one of my top new bands right now. They're called Twisted Teens. Make sure you check them out. They just gave us a new album in July. Super cool. All right, enough about me. Shout out to Dana Myers. Hey, what a show this morning, paying tribute to Dolly Parton. I was crying. I was laughing. I was reminiscing. It was magic. Thank you so much for that, Dana Myers. I'm Sean Lucetto, by the way. Let's get back into it with The Last Dinner Party. Thanks for being here with Indy 102.3.

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0: Broken social scene, only the good I keep here on Indie 102.3. I'm Sean Lucetto, and I have to be honest, I'm starting to feel like the Grim Reaper the past couple of days. So we have another death, and it is somebody we all love very much. It seems that the great Tim Curry has passed away in his home in L.A. He was also 80 years old, so immediately, I think everything he's given us, including a cultural staple, you know, Rocky Horror Picture Show. Let's start with that. So anyway, my heart goes out to fans and friends and, of course, his family. I know he had some serious health issues and struggles for some time. I think we've been seeing him in a wheelchair for quite some time, right? So hopefully there's some peace there. But rest in peace, Tim Curry, from all of us here at Indy 102.3. 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

0: That's a big band out of Denver. They're called Moonhammer, and that song is Snaky. Make sure you look them up over on the local 303 page. It's Indy 102.3. I am Sean Lucetto, and I have something to confess, all right? This is how my brain goes, so just forgive me, but I just have to share this for some reason. So every time I play Moonhammer, I immediately, for some odd reason, think of the song Moon River. Okay, the classic song, Moon River. I think Breakfast at Tiffany's may come to mind when you think Moon River. But for me, I think of the movie Fletch and the scene where Fletch, Chevy Chase, finds himself at the proctologist having to undergo some proctology things. And he starts singing Moon River. I'm sorry. That's where my brain goes. That's what it's like sitting in a studio playing music sometimes, all right? Hey, the Dead Milkmen before Moonhammer. Eka Vandal, Vertical Worlds. That's going to be a hot show at Globe Hall. Cannot wait. That's coming up in October. And I kicked off that set with Alex G, Afterlife, here on Indy 102.3. 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

Leon Bridges, Light the Way. It's Indie 102.3. You heard The Clash and Snail Mail to kick off that set. Hey, I'm Sean Lucetto. It's yet another heavy day. It seems that we've lost Tim Curry, if you haven't heard. Oh, what a great... He also was 80 years old, just like Dolly Parton. So, man, rest in peace, Tim Curry. You will be missed. But let's focus on some positive things, and I think I can add some light to your day and let you know that if you love LP, you love LP's music, ooh, well, coming up in the noon hour, that's when you have a chance to win tickets from me to see LP at the Paramount on September 9th. In fact, we're going to have those tickets all day long for you. All right, now, how about a happy earworm? The Strumbellas, Spirits on Indie 102.3. I got

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Indy 102.3, that is Rostam with Back of a Truck. What's going on? I'm Sean Lucero. This next artist I'm going to play had a lovely tribute to Dolly Parton yesterday. It says this on the gram. Dolly Parton, red emoji heart, rest in peace to one of the greats. In the writing room, your portrait was right there as we would craft and finish songs, a constant reminder to push for what's real, for greatness that would change, that could change the way things are for the better. I will always love you. May your light continue to shine on for generations to come. And that, of course, is Baby Rose, who is referencing the new album, Yearnalism. And yes, you can go to Baby Rose's Instagram and see that big picture of Dolly Parton hanging in the studio as she's crafting songs. So here's a song off that album, But Never Mind, Baby Rose on Indy 102.3.

0: Gene Dawson and Prize Fighter. This is Indy 102.3. What are you doing on September 9th? Hey, what's up? I'm Sean Lucetto, by the way. LP is going to be at the Paramount, and that is what's going on all day today for Winning Wednesday. You have a chance to win tickets all day long to get into that show. And if you want to score for me, hang out. I'm going to be doing that in the next hour for your lunch hour here on Indy 102.3.
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0: Easily one of the most fun songs you're hearing on Indie 102.3 right now. Caroline Rose, Yip Yip Yow. What's going on? I'm Sean Lucetto. Do you even subscribe to the Inside Track newsletter? Oh, okay. If you don't, well, do it, because we got some cool stuff coming tomorrow. It lands every Thursday in your inbox. I'll give you a little inside info. How does that sound? I'm going to pull the curtain back a little bit. So I am the person who puts the goodies into the newsletter. Yes, so I hand the goodies over to Dana Myers, and Dana Myers does all the magic and puts the newsletter together and sends it out to you. And the goodies tomorrow are some big goodies. Gregory Alan Isakoff at Red Rocks on September 7th, Brandi Carlile at Red Rocks September 13th, and Stephen Wilson Jr. is opening up for Brandi Carlile on those dates. So, it's going to be a good show. Anyway, if you're not subscribed to the Inside Track newsletter, it's super easy. 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

0: kick off October with that guy. His name is Beck. In case you didn't know, he's going to be at Red Rocks October 1st. Disappearing Act is that new song from Beck. I'm Sean Lucetto, and it is Winning Wednesday. Don't call yet. Nope. Don't even try it. Your chance to win tickets to see LP at the Paramount will happen in the noon hour coming up for your lunch. All right, so stick around. Here's Genesis Owusu, Human Again. It's Indie 102.3.
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That is Tao, which features Tuneyards and the Linda Lindas, Sick of the Times. Maybe a lot of us are feeling that right now, sick of the times. Well, let's try to make it better for you, all right? If you're sick of the times, let's improve that. Let's improve your day with Winning Wednesday. That's the whole point of this. I'm Sean Lucetto. This is Indy 102.3. Winning Wednesday is when we give you a chance to listen to Indy all day and try to win tickets to a cool show, which is LP today. Ah, LP, what a voice. Anyway, LP is going to be at the Paramount September 9th. If you're looking to score tickets, you can start calling right now. Here's the actual number, 844-463-4310. Here's the fun number, 844-INDY-1023. And here is LP, and we're all just kind of strange. So this goes out to you. It's Indy 1023.

0: Yard Act New Beginnings on Any 102.3. Did I say any? Wow. I actually have an Audi belly button. I'm Sean Lucetto, and this is Indy 102.3. It's been a wild couple of days, okay? I'm just going to be honest. But today is nice, all right? Today is Winning Wednesday, and LP is the star of today. LP will be at the Paramount coming up September 9th. So do me a favor. Check your calendar, see if you're free, and if so, you have a chance to win tickets right now, this hour. So call us up, 844-463-4310, and if it's easier for you, 844-INDY-1023.
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0: Colorado. That's Brothers of Brass and Colorado Song. I'm Sean Lucetto. This is Indie 1023. This is probably a great time to remind you that we're throwing a party on Monday. We call it the Local 303 Meetup, so we'd love to have you out. We're going to be back out at Bar 404 once again with Combio Tequila and you. 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We kick it off at 6:30 and you could win concert tickets. 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And I say it's a great way to wreck your week, right? Mondays don't have to suck, especially when the Local 303 meetup is going on. So come on out. And if you ever need a recap, all of that info, it's at indie1023.org.
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Biba Doobie, This Sun Is Set. It is Indie 102.3. That's new music from Biba Doobie. And I'm Sean Lucetto, covering for Alicia Sweeney one more day. Hey, Winning Wednesday is all wrapped up for me, but not for you. After 2 o'clock, Jason Thomas is going to have a chance for you to win LP tickets, as will Jesse Witten after 6 o'clock, right? So make sure you hang out with us all day long. And please tell your dog I said, hey, today's National Dog Day. So I'm going to give a shout out to Scarlett, who is listening from home. Scarlett, mom will be home soon. It's Stereo Lab now. 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

Sonic Boom together, and that song's called The Question of When. It's Indy 102.3. Before that, Fontella Bass, and to start the 1 o'clock hour for you, Ray LaMontagne, and they called her California. I wonder if he's going to do that tonight at Red Rocks. Are you going? If so, let me know. All right, maybe get some video, tag Indy in it. Cage the Elephant now, Beaches in Tennessee. I'm Sean on Indy 102.3.

0: That's Wilco, heavy metal drummer. That goes out to my husband. I married a heavy metal drummer. It's Indie 1023. Hey, I'm Sean. You heard Circling Girl before that with Teeth, and shout out to Circling Girl scoring the opening slot for American football in Boulder. That's happening, I think, September 22nd. So congrats to them. Cage the Elephant, Beaches in Tennessee to start that set. I always like to catch you up in the 1 o'clock hour, things that are happening with Indie 1023. And right now, one of the big things happening is, well, you scoring tickets to see Brandi Carlile from the giveaways page. That is for the date on the 12th at Red Rocks. Stephen Wilson Jr. opening up all three shows at Red Rocks. But as far as the giveaways page, the 12th, that's your opportunity. So, hey, Sean, where is the giveaways page? I'll tell you right now, indie1023.org.
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0: That's the latest from Jungle that you're hearing on Indie 102.3. It's called The Wave. What's going on? I'm Sean Lucero. Looking back, played Interpol, Obstacle One. Going back to the Turn on the Bright Lights album, Jamila Woods and Practice, which reminds me of when I started with Indie 102.3, that first year I started in 2023. It just kind of stirs up those memories. I love that music does that for us, at least for me it does. And I started that set with Mountjoy and Coyote. You can find the live playlist at indie1023.org.
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Yeah, that is Tame Impala and Loser here on Indie 102.3. I'm Sean Lucetto. You know what? It's been so cool getting to fill in for Alicia Sweeney and spend a few days with you. So I'm done with that. She is back tomorrow. I'll be back with you on Friday, actually, filling in for Jason Thomas, who's up next after 2 o'clock, and we'll have more Winning Wednesday for you. LP at the Paramount. Those are the tickets that we have all day today, all right? So stick around for that. New music right now from Social D. This is Tonight. Later.

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a new single from our friends, the Linda Lindas, our friends that are going to be in town on September 23rd, playing Summit Music Hall. Burning Out is a brand new track from the band out of Southern California. Okay, happy Wednesday. Beautiful Wednesday here in Denver. I hope your day is going well. And as always, thank you for spending a little time with us here on Indie 1023. New track from the Mountain Goats right now. Very interesting title. Charlie Sheen reaches out to the feds.

0: New music from the band Ice Age. You can really get into the weeds trying to tag that band with a sound, you know, post-punk, indie, noise rock, although that's got more of a proto-punk sound. You can just call it high-energy rock and roll. That works too. The Week is what we heard. New track from Ice Age out of Denmark. The song we're going to play next, in a different musical neighborhood than that song that we just heard. The one we're going to play next, more of a smooth sound, and the artist responsible for it is a known yacht rock enthusiast, so, you know, he can do smooth when he wants to. We'll play that for you here in just a few seconds here on Indie 1023.
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Their name is Neon the Bishop, and with a name like that, you might think it's just a guy. Well, it's four guys. It's a band. They're from right here in Denver, and they're doing something very cool here in Denver on September 12th. They're playing at Meow Wolf. It says here it's going to be a live recording with Neon the Bishop, so...

0: 2MX2 and Opal Grove. We heard From This Height, featured local band here in August, Neon the Bishop. Also played a new one from Weezer. That record just came out, the Gold Album. I don't know, their sixth or seventh color album. I lost count a few color albums back. We Might As Well Be Strangers, featuring Wednesday. Also played David Bowie and Thundercat. And we are coming right back from Colorado Public Radio. We are Indie 1023. 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Closing October 18th. 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

Okay, Goose, let's go. Five shows here in Colorado beginning tomorrow. Three of those shows are at Red Rocks. They're also playing in Bellevue and in Dillon. So Red Rocks on Friday might see you at that show. Torero, we heard right there, brand new music from Goose. Also heard D-Light and Michael Kiwanuka. And this next band, it's just a personal preference. Sometimes I like to refer to this band as one of the coolest rock bands of the past 30 years. I think there would be at least a few people that would agree with me on that. Slater Kenny here is Urinal Rock and Roll Fun here on Indie 1023. Yeah.

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New song that we just heard from Houndmouth is called Tiger Blood. Now, this is getting tricky here. Waxahachie had a record in 2024 called Tiger's Blood. And there's a new song on the Brandon Flowers record that just came out called Tiger's Blood. That's just Tiger, singular, Tiger Blood from Houndmouth. So, yeah, a lot of that out there right now. Playing Mission Ballroom, Houndmouth, on Friday night, November 6th. This next artist, no problem she has getting into real-life emotions in her songs, doing some of that in this one here. This is Heart Has to Work So Hard, brand new music from Blonde Shell here on Indie 102.3.

0: Yeah, there aren't many bands like that one. Most bands, their sound will evolve over time from album to album. They jump around all over the place from record to record. King Gizzard and the Lizard Wizard, the new album is called Alien Metal. It's not a metal album. I stress that because they have done metal albums in the past. This one, more of an electronic feel. The Prodigy, Matrix soundtrack, early Chemical Brothers. I'm picking up on that in that song. Anyway, Level 5 from King Gizzard and the Lizard Wizard. What a band. Their 28th album. Somewhere around there. Also some Colorado music in the set. We heard the Frickishinas with I Like Your Band Better. We're coming right back with something that sounds completely different than what we just heard. More of a southern root sound coming up in this next track that's up in a few seconds here on Indie 1023.
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3: 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This isn't real.

0: Loving that new song from Slow Pulp. It's called Better Man. They have a show coming up. We're going to be saying those words a lot getting into September and October because there are so many shows coming up. Slow Pulp, October 19th at the Ogden Theater. And another show coming up, LP, at the Paramount Theater on September 9th. That's our giveaway today for Winning Wednesday. If you'd like to go see LP at the Paramount, it is a quick call to our studio line, 844-INDY-1023. That's 844-463-4310. You just call up, you leave some quick information, that's it. You're entered to win. You could be on your way to a pretty cool show. Get that call in before 4 o'clock. Once again, the phone number is 844-INDY-1023. 1023, and good luck. 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

we love that sound. Dinosaur Jr., new track, Several Got Away. Yeah, band with a recognizable sound. Recognizable look, too, right? With Jay Maskus. He's got his Fender Jazzmaster on stage. He's often playing that. He's got the long silver hair, the glasses, the baseball hat. We love those guys. They're going to be at the Ogden Theater coming up in late October. Okay, last call here. If you'd like to see LP at the Paramount Theater, today's giveaway on this winning Wednesday. LP at the Paramount on September 9th to get entered to win. It is a quick call to our studio line, 844-INDY-1023. That's 844-463-4310. You have until 4 o'clock to get that call in, so just a few more minutes. The band you're about to hear, people will often talk about a Smiths influence with this band, so we'll do a side-by-side comparison right here. The band is Bridget Calls Me Baby. Here's a new track, I Can Take the Sun Out of the Sky, here on Indie 1023.

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Fat Dog out of London, new song from the band. We heard Cancel Me, I'm Tired here on Indie 102.3. I'm Jason Thomas, and yesterday, a sad day, obviously, with the passing of Dolly Parton, who died at the age of 80, and today we learned that Tim Curry has also died at the age of 80. It's, not a great week for famous 80-year-olds, and I'll be honest, as a child of the 80s, the first time I came across Tim Curry was in the movie Clue, and then, you know, you find out later on he's much more famous for his work in the Rocky Horror Picture Show and his extensive stage work throughout the years. So playing something from Tim Curry today, let's do it. This is from the Rocky Horror Picture Show motion picture soundtrack. Here's I'm Going Home here on Indie 102.3.

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0: Steve Lacy, new song called The Feeling. Also heard M.I.A., her most famous song, right? Paper Planes. And in recent years, you may have seen her name popping up in a funky headline here or there. If you haven't been following the world of M.I.A. closely, she sat down with the New York Times a couple of months ago for a long interview. So that's out there for you if you want to check it out. And Tim Curry in the set played that today. Yes, today we learned of the passing of Tim Curry at the age of 80 and probably most famous for his work in the Rocky Horror Picture Show. So we played one of the songs from that soundtrack, the motion picture soundtrack from 1975. We heard I'm Going Home. Taking a short break here, taking a look at some live music in this very short break, and then we'll be right back.
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2: 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Just giving you a heads up on a couple of really cool Colorado festivals happening this weekend, actually starting on Thursday with Ghost Canyon Fest. 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Some of the nights are sold out, but it's going down at Skylark Lounge, Bug Theater, HQ, and High Dive. And Sykes Peak starts on Thursday. 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

That's an artist that grew up here in Colorado, Morrison, to be exact. We heard Joby Riccio in that song. It hits close to home here in Colorado. It's called Wildfire Season. That is from the newest record, Face the Feeling, from Joby Riccio, part of the Local 303 feature here in August. Also played Lord Huron, Devo, and Sylvan Esso. And coming up next, an artist whose father was an incredibly famous... That's an artist that grew up here in Colorado, Morrison, to be exact. We heard Joby Riccio in that song. It hits close to home.

0: lots of people in this family have been making music throughout the years. And this artist cranked out a hit of his own back in the mid-2000s, and we're going to play that for you next here on Indie 1023.
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New music for you. Yes, we love to play the new stuff for you. Oftentimes, it's from bands that aren't household names yet. I would say that's one of those bands. Feeble Little Horse. That's a brand new track called Dior. Also played Lou Reed from 1972. Great way to open a record, his album Transformer. David Bowie, one of the producers on that record. We heard Vicious from Lou Reed. And Damian Marley began the set with Welcome to Jam Rock. In early 2000s, jam for you right here. This is from RJD2. Here is Ghostwriter here on Indie 102.3.

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New music from Grace Cummings. Can I gush a little bit? I've been blown away by her last couple of records. New one is called Blood Horse. Just came out, and love playing her music for you on the radio. Hope you enjoyed that. Out of Australia, yeah, Grace Cummings, we heard I'm Not Crazy. And Pink Floyd from 1967, we heard See Emily Play. New one from Death Cab right now. Here is Stone Over Water here on Indie 102.3.

0: One of the bands that plays at Red Rocks every single year, right? There are a handful of them. Widespread Panic, Brandi Carlile, Gregory Allen Isakoff, the Avett Brothers, we just heard with Another Is Waiting, and Colorado music from Nina De Freitas. We heard I Was In Love With You. Okay, thunderstorms in the area this evening and tomorrow. Forecast looks pretty simple. High of 91 and sunny here in Denver. Then after that, it looks like there's at least a chance of rain and thunderstorms every single day through the weekend into next week. So we'll take that. Damaging hail, we'd like to avoid that, but rainfall, we'll take it here in Colorado. We'll take it when we can get it. Okay, short break here, and we'll be right back with a band that consistently dominates in our listener poll when they have new music out. Our listeners love this band, and they're coming up next here on Indie 1023.
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0: New music from Vince Staples. There's a lot going on in that song lyrically. Had to clean that up a little bit to make it safe for radio. So, yeah, if you want to do a deep dive into those lyrics, you can do that. Just do a quick search. They come right up. Vince Staples is going to be here in town November 11th at the Fillmore Blackberry Marmalade. The name of the new track, Tycho. Right before that, gave us Phantom. And Wet Leg began the set with Mange 2. Okay, short break here, and we'll be right back. Listener support keeps our breaks incredibly short. 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Okay, so that's all I got there. We'll get back to the music here in just a few seconds.
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New track from a band out of Portland, New Constellations. That's called Hot Blooded. Also Talking Heads, Road to Nowhere, and Big Wild began the set with Love Any Longer. I'm Jason Thomas. It's been fun. It's always fun playing this music for you. Back tomorrow at 2 o'clock. Jesse Witten gets to have all the fun coming up next. Jesse, your host from 6 o'clock to 9 o'clock tonight. And speaking of fun, let's give a listen to Engin de Poitrine. Here is Fabienne from the band out of Quebec here on Indie 102.3. 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